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Are we the pair that dance together nightly?

Take his cape and cut it into squares and sell it long to uncertain people to show them someone cares. Take the kryptonite.

is dead. 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Take Metropolis, take his love for Lois Lane, and ask ourselves why the hell thought it ever keep us sane. 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

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Just wanna hear you say something that you believe.

0: 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Musik nonstop.
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In any shooting gallery where promises are made to walk away, walk away. Walk away, walk away. From color coats and Whitley Bay. Had to walk away. And girl, it looks so pretty to me. 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

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Is it because of me or my younger sister? Even dad was weeping when he kissed her. Face all puffy like a blister, crying like he missed her. Since we moved away from the house where we used to play, they say I'll understand one day, but I doubt it. Mama never say nothing about it. How'd it get to be so crowded?

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So now watch out, Sean. My parents, my girlfriend, my homies are there to bring me up, and the world changed. 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